0: क्या आप अपना ब्लड प्रेशर नियमित जांचते
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2: Unit 1, page number 9. On the top right of this page, there is a QR code. This QR code can be scanned to get additional information or resources related to unit number 1, basic motor movements. Welcome to the exciting world of movements once again. Let us take our journey forward in continuation to the basic motor movements that we learned in grades 3 and 4. We use our large muscles for movements such as jumping, throwing, catching, kicking, and hitting. These are known as gross motor skills, which play a vital role in everyday tasks, sports, and maintaining physical fitness. In contrast, fine motor skills involve the use of small muscles in our hands and fingers, which are helpful for more precise actions like writing, drawing, picking up small items, and gripping objects. Both gross and fine motor skills are essential components of basic motor development. There are 5 key motor movements that we emphasize: throwing, catching, kicking, receiving, and striking. The aim is to practice these skills through engaging activities using objects of various shapes, sizes, weights, and textures. On the bottom of this page, 4 students are playing with each other with a ball in pair. Chapter 1, page number 10, throwing and catching. As we have learned in the previous grades, throwing and catching are done with the help of our arms, shoulders, and torso. However, the hands are also used for releasing and catching an object. Now, we will learn how to throw and catch by playing some interesting games. On the bottom of page number 10, there is an image in which 4 students are playing, throwing and catching, out of which one girl is throwing a ball to the other students. They are trying to catch the ball. Page number 11, throwing. On the top of this page, there are steps given of throwing with the help of an image. Let me explain these steps one by one. Step number 1. Hold the ball firmly and stand with your legs apart, eyes on the target. Step number 2. Run 3 to 4 steps and place your strong foot on the ground. Step number 3. Swing the throwing arm backwards while twisting your waist as depicts in the image. Step number 4. Bring your throwing arm forward and follow it through with your other foot. And step number 5. Release the ball. Notes for the teacher. 1. Grip. The student holds the ball firmly with the fingers spread out. 2. Stance. Focus on the target and run for 3 to 4 steps to generate force. 3. Throw. Twist the upper body smoothly, take back the throwing arm and swing it forward to release. 4. Follow through. It should be smooth and without any jerk. Page number 12. Catching. On the top of this page, there is an image. It depicts the steps of catching. Let me explain these steps one by one. Step number 1. Stand comfortably and keep your eyes on the ball. Step number 2. Run

where the ball is expected to land. Step number 3. Form a cup with your hands. Step number 4. Let the ball come into your hands softly. Step number 5. Bring your hands slightly backwards to decrease the force of the object. Notes for the teacher. Ensure the following while the students practice catching. 1. Grip. Hold the ball firmly with the fingers spread out. 2. Stance. The body is relaxed and ready to approach the target. 3. Catching. Run where the ball is expected to land. Body is behind the line of the ball. Palms are joined to form a cup. 4. Hands are soft and the eyes are on the ball. 5. Follow through. Let the ball fall into the hands. The hands are pulled back and the knees are bent to minimize the impact. Page number 13. It depicts various steps of catching and throwing. Let us understand these stepwise. Step 1. Stand with knees slightly bent like you are getting ready to jump. Step number 2. Join your palms together above your head to form a reverse cup. Keep your head still, eyes up and on the ball. Step 3. Catch the ball softly over your head. Step 4. Hold the ball firmly and bend your elbows back towards the body. Page number 14. BM1. Hush Hush Throw. Required material: softball. On the left top of this page, there is an image which depicts a school building. How to play. Form multiple teams and make them stand in a circle marked on the ground. A defender stands at the center of each team. Any one student in the circle will hold the ball. At the sound of the whistle, the students will throw the ball to each other randomly without any signal or noise. Students are not allowed to hold the ball for more than 3 seconds. The defender will try to intercept the ball, and if intercepted, the thrower will become the defender and the game will continue. Did you know? The human body has 206 bones which give them structure and shape. Page number 15. On the top of this page, there is an image in which students are standing in the circle and they are playing with a ball. One student is trying to catch the ball and the others are throwing the ball. They all are playing, catching and throwing. Purpose: to develop agility and coordination with quick decision-making skills. Variation: vary the size of the ball. Vary the number of balls and defenders to make the game harder. Rules can be made to throw the ball below or over the head. Use different throws like underarm, overhead and sidearm. Circle time. Discuss and share ideas on how you can measure the 3 seconds while playing. What factors will you consider when deciding on whom to throw the ball to? Page number 16. BM2. Count and rep. Required material: balls of different sizes. On the top left of this page, there is an image which depicts many beautiful houses and there are solar panels on the top of each house. There are many trees surrounding all the houses and sun and beautiful weather is also there. How to play? The students will stand in front of a wall with a tennis ball. The student will match the counts with the number of catches. Count 9. Throw the ball underarm on the wall and catch it as it bounces back for 9 times. Count 8. Throw the ball overarm on the wall and catch it as it bounces back
for 8 times. Count 7. Throw the ball on the wall with the right hand and catch it with the left hand 7 times. Count 6. Throw the ball on the wall with the left hand and catch it with the right hand 6 times. Count 5. Throw the ball on the ground, make it bounce back from the wall and catch it 5 times. Count 4. Throw the ball on the wall and clap twice before catching it back. Repeat this 4 times. Count 3. Throw the ball on the wall, clap once on the back side and receive the ball thrice. Count 2. Throw the ball, aiming it high on the wall and jump to catch it over your head. Repeat this twice. Count 1. Throw the ball on the wall, turn right and move backwards to catch it as it bounces back. Page number 17. On the top of this page, there is an image in which one student is throwing the ball on the wall and the other one is keeping the counter. Purpose: to develop coordination, concentration and reaction time. Variation: vary the size of the ball, vary the count, rep and throwing skill. Circle time: which throw did you find difficult and what did you do to successfully complete it? Page number 18. BM3, pass and score, required material, balls of different sizes. On the top left of this page, there is an image which depicts a beautiful school building and there are many plants that are placed on the boundary of this school building. How to play? Divide the playing area into two equal zones, A and B, and form two teams, X and Y. Distribute an equal number of students from both teams into each half. On the sound of the whistle, a student of team X in zone A will start passing the ball to their teammates and the students of team Y will intercept. They have to pass the ball at least 3 times in zone A before passing it to zone B, to their teammates. On the bottom of this page, there is an image in which students are playing with each other in pair. One of them is holding the ball and the other one is trying to catch the ball. Page number 19. If a student of the same team catches the ball in zone B, the team will gain 1 point. If a student of the other team intercepts the ball, they will pass it thrice before throwing it to the other half to score a point. The team with maximum points at the end will win the game. Purpose: to develop agility, coordination and teamwork. Variation: vary the number of students in each team, vary the size of the playing area. Circle time: make changes to make the game more interesting. On the bottom of this page, there is an image in which students are playing in pairs and they are trying to pass the ball to each other. Page number 20, BM4, hand the ball, required material, medium-sized ball. On the top left of this page, there is an image in which there are many beautiful houses. On the top of these houses, there are solar panels attached. There are many trees surrounding the houses and sun and beautiful weather is also there. How to play? Divide the students equally into two teams. Mark a rectangular playing area. Make two large boxes at each end and one small box at each corner, in total 6 boxes. One student of each team will stand in the large box at their end.
The game will start from one end and the students will aim to pass the ball to their teammate standing in the box at the other end. Every successful reception inside the larger box will earn 1 point for that team. Every successful reception in the smaller box will earn 2 points for that team. On the bottom of this page, there is an image in which one large square and two smaller squares are drawn on the playground. A student is standing in the larger square and the other three students are standing outside the larger square. Page number 21. In order to receive the ball in the smaller box, any student of the same team can move into the box on their side and catch the ball. After completing the pass, the ball will be handed over to the other team. This will continue for a fixed time and the team with the maximum points at the end will win the game. Purpose: to develop spatial understanding and cooperation. Variation: vary the number of students in each team, vary the size of the playing area. Circle time: how will you help the students of the losing team to overcome the feelings of defeat? How did you anticipate the correct place to receive the ball? On the bottom of this page, there is an image which depicts a rectangular playing area in which there is one larger box in which a girl is standing and other students are playing with each other and they all are trying to catch the ball. Page number 22, BM5, catch and hit. Required material: soft balls of different sizes. On the top left of this page, there is an image in which there is a beautiful school building and there are many beautiful plants that are surrounding the school building. How to play? Divide the students into pairs where each pair has a soft ball. The pairs will find a safe space in the field and wait for further instructions. On the call of catch, students will start passing the ball to each other. When the teacher calls out throw, the student without the ball will start running away from the partner. The student with the ball in hand will try to hit their partner with the ball and the other student will try to dodge it. On the bottom of this page, there is an image in which one student is trying to hit the ball to the other student and the other student is trying to dodge the ball. Page number 23. On the top of this page, there is an image in which one student is throwing the ball on the other student. Did you know? The left brain is known for helping with logic, math, reading, writing, and thinking in an organized, step-by-step way. On the other hand, the right brain is more creative and helps with art, music, imagination, and understanding pictures and patterns. While the left brain is like a planner, the right brain is like a dreamer. Purpose: to develop accuracy in throwing and reaction time. Variation: vary the size, weight, and shape of the ball. Circle time: what did you do to make your throws more accurate? What strategies are used by the students while dodging and hitting the ball? Page number 24, BM6, bullseye. Required material: tennis balls and cones, a hula hoop. How to play? Form teams of 4 to 5 students. Place 3 markers. Spot A is where students will line up. Spot B, which is 5 meters from spot